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Deep blue is the darkies high high too. Wild moonbeams dance on the bayou. 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They praise the mighty forgiver. They wash their sins in the river. Cold water made them all shiver. That's how rhythm was born. 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

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I got no lock on the door, that's no way to be. They can steal the rug from the floor, that's okay.

is a twilight hymn to you. 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I long for that moon country.